0: Leela, where are you?
1: I'm only marrying you because this is Grandfather's last wish.
2: Don't love me. Be obedient, and you'll remain Mrs. Kensington for a lifetime.

0: having a child. Why are you so surprised? We do it every day. You know it's only going to happen again.
1: Your mom's right. We shouldn't.
0: I didn't use protection last night.

0: Aurora, what the hell are you doing?
1: Skipping dinner? Where are you taking that mute?
0: Work.
1: Perfect. I'm heading to a shop near your office. Give me a ride.
0: Fine. Get in.
1: Where? I'm not your customer. I'm not going in the back.
0: Get out. Don't wander around.

0: darling. That was perfect. Babe, how about becoming my model?
1: Rose, stop joking around. Landon would never allow it. Isn't today that old woman's birthday? My brother just went. Why are you out here?
0: Layden had something to do, so I just wanted to walk alone.
1: That bastard Landon ditched you again, didn't he?
0: Come on, perfect timing. Go shopping with me.
1: What's wrong? Does the car smell bad?
0: Babe, don't tell me you're pregnant?
1: Impossible. I take my pills daily. Maybe my stomach's just upset.
0: I want all of these.
2: All right. Feeling better now?
0: You left me that day to see that mute. I still haven't forgiven you.
2: I'll give you whatever you want. As long as you behave, I can take care of you for the rest of your life.
0: I want the title of Mrs. Kensington.
2: Anything but that.
0: Fine. Then you owe me.
2: What do you want?
0: I'm bored of that seaside villa you gave me. There's a new penthouse downtown. I want one.
2: Fine. Considered it done. Satisfied?
0: Of course. Thank you, darling.
2: Be good. I need to take this call. Go ahead and shop by yourself.
0: All right.
1: Do they have no shame? Fucking bitch.
0: You're tolerating this bullshit?
1: I'm used to it.
0: You... Forget it. Let's go somewhere else. Little mute? You saw that? Didn't your mother teach you any manners? She has a name.
1: Oh?
0: Tell me. What's your name? Enough, Aurora. Just because Landon spoils you doesn't mean you can do whatever you want.
1: If this mute hadn't interfered, I would be Mrs. Kensington. Leela and Landon's marriage was arranged by the late Mr. Kensington himself. If you have any problems, go ask him.
0: You... So what if you're married? Landon loves me. You're just a little pet he keeps around to amuse himself when he's in the mood.
1: I'd advise you to know your place.
0: Then tell him to divorce me.
1: You... Shut up!
0: Damn it! You shameless homewrecker!
1: Rose Smith, what did you just say?
0: I said you're a mistress. You know Landon is married and yet you still cling to him. What else would you call that?
1: You...
0: You want to fight? You?
2: Leela? Didn't I tell you to go home? What are you doing here?
0: Landon.
2: What? Are you disobeying me now?
0: No, I just... Leela is your wife, not your slave. Who are you to lock her up at home? Landon, the little mute said she wants a divorce. Why don't you just do it?
2: Divorce?
0: Darling! They even hit me!
1: You bullied Leela first.
0: Landon, my foot hurts. Can you take me to the hospital?

0: Follow me.
1: She... Rose, it's fine. I need to go home.
2: Leela.
3: Landon, I don't want to be in the same space as her.
4: Find your own way home.

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1: 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How many times now?

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1: Mrs. Green, so cold. Please, open the door.
0: I'm sorry, madam. Mr. Kestington said I can't let you in. Use this and take care.

0: Why are you so cruel? Let's get divorced.
1: Are you throwing a tantrum?
0: No tantrum. I've been meaning to give this to you for a long time.
1: All because of Rose? You want to divorce me for her?
0: Not because of her. Just, I want to divorce.
1: Fine. I'll divorce you, but you should leave with nothing. Pay back everything I've spent on you. Then we have a deal.
0: There's 10 million on it. Can we get divorced now?
1: Are you serious about this?
0: I never spent a single cent you gave me. If it's not enough, I'll work to pay you back.
1: Work? A mute like you? Who the hell would hire you?
0: I'll figure it out. Once we divorce, you can marry Aurora, and you two can be together forever.
1: Enough! Pay me back first, then talk about divorce to me.

0: I miss you so much.
1: Leela. 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
0: No.
1: Liar, from now on, I'm your family. And I'll always have your back. Have this, you won't be sad after.

0: Hurry up, please come to Golden Bar. Landon's gone crazy.
1: Landon, you're ridiculous. You care so much about the woman outside, yet you don't even check on your own wife.
2: Aurora is Landon's favorite. Besides, you were the one who started the fight. Just apologize.
1: Apologize to a mistress? Over my dead body. You! Louis!
2: Landon, our families have known each other for years. We're practically family friends. Are you really gonna ruin it over this?
3: I'll say it one more time. Apologize.
1: No. Apologize? Over my dead body.
2: Landon really has lost his mind. If she apologizes, this ends here?
3: Why don't you ask the person involved?
1: Of course. But I've changed my mind. I want to see her pour this over herself from head to toe.
2: You... Landon!
3: Do it.
2: Fine. If that's what it takes, then I'll do it for her.
1: Louis! Are you all right?
3: Why are you here?
1: I am your wife. I'll apologize to Aurora instead, okay? Leela!
3: You left home without my permission?
1: Rose is my friend. This happened because of me. I can't watch you bully her.
3: Not up to me. That's up to her.
1: Aurora, I'm sorry. Leela, don't! What's the sign? I don't understand. I need you to say it on mouth.
4: Bullying someone who can't speak, real classy.
3: Rose!
1: I can't. How about another way, Aurora? Can I?
3: Sure.
1: Anything?
3: Whatever you like.
1: Yesterday, I got slapped in public. I've never experienced humiliation like that in my whole life. Satisfied? I didn't ask you to do that. I was so embarrassed yesterday. A mere slap is not enough.
4: What the fuck do you want?
1: I want her to get on her knees and clean my shoes.
4: You! In your dreams!
1: If this will make Aurora feel better, then...
5: Enough!
3: Why do something you don't want to? Do you ever say no?
1: Would it matter? I've said so many times.
3: Don't smile if you don't want to. Looks worse than crying.
1: Fuck. Landon, I was just joking. I never actually wanted the little mute to do that. I feel dizzy.
3: Let's go to the hospital.
1: Leela Sinclair, that's the 13th time you lost again. Babe, are you okay?
6: I'm fine.
1: That bastard Landon letting that bitch treat you like this, he's really... Forget it. Let's take you home. Babe?
2: Leela!
3: I will protect her forever. From now on, I'm your family.
7: I'm only marrying you. Because this is Grandfather's last wish.
2: Don't love me.
1: You're awake? You fainted. Louis and I brought you here. Sorry for the trouble, Mr. Smith.
3: You tell her.
1: You do it, Louis.
2: You think that's a good idea?
1: What's going on? Rose, do I have a terminal illness? It's okay, just tell me. I can handle it.
4: God, forgive this girl for talking nonsense.
1: Don't say things like that. You're just...
6: Just what?
1: Pregnant. I'm... pregnant? Impossible, I just had my period.
4: That's what pisses me off! That was abnormal bleeding. You're 6 weeks along.
1: Baby?
6: It's fine.
1: Strong. But we've used protection.
4: Even the best laid plans can have a flaw. Here.
1: 1.5 months.

0: Must you always follow the rules?
1: If you don't want it, I want it. After everything he's done, it's mine. My only one. Fine. If you keep it, we'll help raise it. Right, Lewis? Thank you, but I'll try to manage myself. Just keep it a secret. Landon won't want it. You know that. I wish you never met him. Damn! Where are you going? I need to get home. He'll be mad. Sorry to trouble you, Mr. Smith.
2: Babe, you goes viral. The internet is calling this woman to real-life Barbie! Your chance at independence.
0: Find out who posted Leela's pictures.
2: What's this all about?
1: I uploaded your photos. One post went viral. Everyone's asking who you are. I got 100K new followers.
2: What now?
1: This is good. You're famous.
2: And that helps me how?
1: You can make money. A fashion brand wants you for a shoot. They're offering 100 grand.
2: But
1: you need to support your baby. This is your chance.
2: I need money for the baby and to pay Landon back. I'll try.
1: They booked 3 p.m. Let's get you ready.
2: So soon?
1: Good opportunities don't wait. God's masterpiece. What a waste not to show through this off.

0: pretty?
1: Hitteris. Never wear makeup again.
0: Landon, have I always been ugly to you?
2: Relax, babe. You look stunning.
3: Welcome, Miss Smith.
2: Hi, Jack.
3: And you must be Miss Sinclair? You're even more beautiful in person. Your look is perfect for our new collection. This season's line, A Girl's Prayer.
2: Miss Clinton, what brings you here? I heard you're casting models for A Girl's Prayer. Yes. Are you interested? I like the line very much. Hold a modeling spot for me. What brings you here?

0: I heard you're casting models for A Girl's Prayer.
1: Yes. Are you interested?
0: I like the line very much. Hold a modeling spot for me.
1: Of course, Miss Clinton. Right this way, please.
2: The theme for this skirt is innocence and allure. Miss Sinclair embodies it perfectly.
0: You like it? Great. Let's sign the contract.
2: Of course. Check the contract.
0: So this is the model for A Girl's Prayer?
2: Yes, she is. Cynthia, what's going on?
1: Miss Clinton, I wasn't aware the position was filled. Perhaps you'd consider another design?
0: This one is also our main line, and it suits your style better.
1: But I want A Girl's Prayer. You think you can just take it? Who do you think you are?
2: Miss Smith, she's a VIP client, and the richest man in town, Landon Kensington's favorite.
0: Mr. Kensington sure spoils his mistress. Never seen him treat his wife that well.
1: Wife? You're...
0: Shut up! I want this dress. If you refuse, talk to Landon. Don't forget how much I've spent in your stores.
1: Rose, let's go.
0: How much has she spent?
1: Around 10 million.
0: I'll pay 20 million for the dress and Leela's contract.
1: Rose, calm down. We're here to earn, not spend.
0: Money comes and goes, but dignity, that I won't lose.
1: Fine! I'll pay 30 million!
0: 30 mil? You think I can't afford it? Is that even your money? And yours is? I'm a rightful heiress of the Smith family. Our money is also mine. What about you?
1: You. How about this? You both try it on and let's see who wears it best.
0: Fine, let's do it. No way my stunning Leela loses to her. This is A Girl's Prayer. This is our head designer, Duke, who will judge who's the best. Save yourself the embarrassment. We'll see who's embarrassed. Go on, babe. Show her whom this dress really belongs to.
1: Stop. I go first. I'm not wearing the dress you've already touched.
0: See? The perfect fit. You'll look way better than her.
2: Miss Sinclair, it's your turn.

0: Amazing. My work was made for her.
1: Shall we announce the decision?
0: Sorry, ma'am, but this design suits Miss Sinclair best. Miss Sinclair, may I have the honor of you as our model?
1: Mr. Kensington, what brings you here today?
2: Let go. Wipe it off. Did you forget? I told you not to wear makeup.
1: She can wear whatever she wants. Who are you to control her?
2: You don't remember anything I said to you, do you? Take it off. This dress doesn't suit you. Give it to Aurora.
1: Landon! I knew you'd choose me. Hear that, Leela? Landon said the dress doesn't suit you. So what if you're married to him? It's obvious that he doesn't love you. Are you okay?
2: Do it here.
1: Babe, don't listen to him. Either he wants a divorce or he's with that woman. Leela, grow a backbone! Look at how he's treating you!
3: Rose, it's not that I don't respect myself. I just fear he'd hurt you.

0: Hi. Need a hand?
1: No, thanks. Our car will be here any minute. Forget it. We'll take a cab. Who knows how long the company car will take. Have the driver wait here when he arrives. Yes, boss. Evans Tower. As fast as you can.
0: You got it.
1: Gina, have everyone get the Apex Cognition Acquisition materials ready. The meeting starts on time. Yes, boss.
0: Sorry to interrupt. If I were you, I wouldn't acquire Apex Cognition.
1: You're a taxi driver. Focus on the road and keep your opinions to yourself. It's all right, Gina. I want to hear his reasoning. He's just a driver. What could he know about this? I'm sure he's only trying to get your attention and make a move on you.
0: I have a fiance. We're getting married tonight, so I'm not interested in your boss.
1: Congratulations, sir. I wish you both a lifetime of happiness.
0: Thank you.
1: You've looked into Apex Cognition?
0: A little. Why are you looking to acquire them?
1: It's an emerging enterprise AI company with strong growth potential. Our evaluation found that both its ARR and customer mix are healthy.
0: Actually, something's wrong with that company.
1: And who are you to say that? You're just a taxi driver. What do you know? That's a serious claim, sir. You'll need evidence.
0: Last quarter, Apex Cognition signed a $180 million contract for a three-year term, then recognized the entire amount as revenue. Under ASC 606, that revenue should be spread over the full service period.
2: That one move inflated the ARR from last quarter by at least 40%.
1: How do you know that?
0: I've been following the company, too.
1: You're a taxi driver. There's no way you could know any of that.
0: Check it yourselves if you don't believe me. And take a look at Peak Ventures, one of their customers. It's registered in Delaware, but its controlling party shares an address with Apex Cognition's CFO. That's a concealed related party transaction. The SEC loves investigating those.
1: Gina, have someone investigate this immediately. Be thorough. You actually believe him? We'll know if he's telling the truth once we check, won't we? Get someone on it now. Yes. What else do you know, sir? I'm listening.
0: I suggest taking a closer look at their sales channel data.
1: All right. I hope you're not making this up.

0: it's Oliver.
1: Oh? My useless brother?
2: Go on, answer it.
0: Hi, Oliver.
3: Baby, I'll pick you up tonight.
0: Okay.
2: Honey, what's wrong? You sound a little strange.
0: Bye.
2: Exciting, isn't it?
0: So exciting, baby. Come on, harder.
2: Tonight's wedding will be even more exciting.
4: Apex Cognition is riddled with problems, yet none of you caught a single one. I had to have a taxi driver to point them out. If we trusted their reported figures, we'd have paid four billers for a company worth barely $1.5 billion and overpaid Ovmenrakate in nearly $2.5 billion. I'm sorry, boss. We missed it. Gina, investigate that driver and find him. Now. There's no way he's just an ordinary cabbie. With skills like his, he's qualified to be a CEO. Yes, I'll put someone on it right away.
2: Congratulations, brother. This card is for you.
1: Thank you.
5: And these are from us.
2: Thank you, everyone. Come on in.
4: Oliver! Are you insane? You can't just let anyone in here.
2: Mrs. Ross, they're my friends. They're here to congratulate me. What's the problem?
4: This is the Waldorf Astoria. Everyone here tonight is a prominent business leader. And you bring in a bunch of cabbers? Are you trying to make me look like a fool?
2: They're my co-workers and my friends.
4: You should know there are social classes for a reason. Emily Ross's wedding is a major event for the Ross family. Bring a bunch of cab drivers here is an insult to our family.
2: Mrs. Ross, I didn't mean any disrespect.
4: One Meansley gift card? They're not embarrassed to give you that?
2: Mrs. Ross, it's the thought that counts. Please don't speak about them that way.
4: Why don't I? Emily is getting married tonight. Look at what our VIP guests brought. Other guests brought sports cars, jewelry, limited edition Louis Vuitton. What's their gift card worth? $100? $200?
2: Mrs. Ross, I don't care how much they gave me. They're my friends. Show them some basic respect.
4: Respect? Do they deserve any?
2: Mrs. Ross, you've gone too far.
4: Boss, I looked into that driver. He's Oliver Williams, the eldest son of the Williams family. Then why is he driving a cab? His family doesn't think much of him, and everyone thinks he's a loser. I spent a fortune on dark web intel about him. It looks like he's also the secret founder of Genesis Group. What? Mr. Williams is getting married at the Waldorf Astoria tonight. Prepare an extravagant gift. We're going to the hotel now.
6: That's not going to be far. Oliver Williams, get rid of them now, or you won't be marrying Emily tonight.
2: Mrs. Ross, Oliver Williams was never good enough for Emily Ross. Exactly. Damien is the heir to the Williams family. Emily is wasting herself on Oliver. Bro, we don't want to make this harder for you. If we ruin this tonight, we'll never forgive ourselves. Oliver, we know you're a good man. No one here blames you. We're used to rich people looking down on us.
7: Miss Ross is an incredible woman. We're all thrilled you're marrying her.
2: You're all staying tonight. It's my wedding. I decide who stays.
4: You decide? Fine. I'll tell Emily to call off the wedding right now.
1: Mrs. Ross, what happened?
4: Damien Williams, you're here. Where's your father?
1: My parents will be here later.
4: Oliver invited a bunch of cab drivers to the wedding. I'll make Emily call it off. I can't believe you two have the same father. You're so successful and he's such a loser.
1: Don't be like that, Mrs. Ross. My brother does have a few good qualities.
4: Oh, come on. What could possibly be good about a cab driver?
1: Driving a cab takes skill too, doesn't it? I could never handle such grueling work. So I suppose that makes him better than me.
4: Hard work? Anyone can do that. That's grunt work. Damien, if only Emily were marrying you. You two are perfect for each other.
1: You'd better watch what you say, Mrs. Ross.
4: What do you mean? Are you threatening me?
1: I'm just saying, as Emily's mother, you should show some dignity instead of being such a snob.
0: Oliver, what are you doing? Oliver Williams, how could you bring these cab drivers here?
1: Emily Rose, they're my friends.
0: Do you have any idea what tonight means? You're doing this to humiliate me and disgrace the Ross family.
1: Emily Ross, I never thought you'd become like this. When we got engaged, the Ross family was at rock bottom, and you were kind. Then your family's business took off again, and you changed.
0: You're wrong, Oliver Williams. I never changed. This is who I've always been. I only got engaged to you because you were the eldest son of the Williams family. I never expected you to turn out to be such a loser.
1: So you regret it?
0: That's right. I've regretted it for a long time.
1: I had a surprise planned for you tonight, but now I see you don't deserve it.
0: A surprise? This it? How could someone on your income possibly afford Diamond this big? You're so stupid. You couldn't even pick a convincing fake.
1: The ring is real.
0: Do you have any idea what a diamond this big costs?
6: Emily Rose, you should have dumped him ages ago. He's worthless. That suit is probably rented.
1: Fine. You got what you wanted. The wedding is off.
6: Then it's settled. We won't regret a thing. Sorry you all had to witness this spectacle. Tonight's wedding is canceled.
0: No, Mom. The wedding isn't canceled.
6: What? Emily Ross, don't be ridiculous. He agreed to call it off. You can't still want to marry him.
0: No, Mom. We can replace the groom.
6: What?
1: Mrs. Ross, I agree that my brother isn't worthy of Emily. Since he's stepping aside, why not let me take his place?
0: Yes, of course! That would be perfect!
1: Emily and I have been together for a long time. We kept it from you, so you'd be a laughingstock in front of everyone tonight. What, you want to hit me? You will pay for this. You're just a failure, father abandoned. I'm the heir to the Williams family. Go ahead, hit me. If you dare. Heir to the Williams family? That title means nothing to me. You only say that because you can't have it. Pathetic. After tonight, you'll all remember who I am. I think everyone already knows exactly who you are. A clown.

0: Here any minute. Father! Mother! Please forgive our late arrival, Mrs. Ross. Emily, you look beautiful tonight.
1: Thank you, Mrs. Williams.
2: Mr. Williams, we're honored you came. Emily, that dress suits you beautifully tonight.
1: Thank you, Mrs. Williams.
0: Father, there's something I need to tell you.
3: What is it?
0: Oliver just called off his wedding to Emily. What? Damon and Emily have been seeing each other behind my back. They're the ones who betrayed me.
1: Oliver, how can you say that? That's slander. You're the one who showed up with a bunch of cab drivers to humiliate me and the Ross family.
0: Brother, you've gone too far. Do you even know what you're saying? Slander me all you want, but you'll destroy the reputations of both the Williams and Ross families. Oliver, shut your mouth. Ever since Mom died and you married this woman, you've always taken her side. Father, brother has lost his mind. For the sake of the Williams and Ross families, I'll take his place and marry Emily. Do I have your approval? Oliver, I'm so disappointed in you. Damien, that's my boy.
2: This is for the best. Emily and Damien are perfect for each other.
4: Then let's begin the ceremony right away.
2: Ladies and gentlemen, Oliver Williams and I got engaged 5 years ago. I thought he was the one, but he turned out to be a huge disappointment. 5 years have passed, and Oliver still refuses to work hard or better himself. He's content driving a cab and hanging around people beneath us. I never wanted to be the villain, but I refuse to marry a man with no future.
1: Well said, Emily. Oliver could never deserve you. You've made the best decision of your life.
0: Thank you. Oliver is clearly no match for Miss Ross.
4: For the Williams and Ross families, I'll take my brother's place and honor the engagement to Emily Ross. I hope we have your support.
1: You have our support. You two are the perfect couple.
0: Emily, some distinguished guests are coming tonight. They'll reveal who I really am. Then you will understand just how foolish you've been. Because everything you have today came from me.
2: Oliver Williams, you think a pathetic lie like that can salvage what little pride you have left?
0: My poor brother, you've really become a clown.
2: You're only proving once again that Emily was right to help you.
1: He's not the clown! All of you are!